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3: Here's my final serenade. Here's a gun and here's a blade. Here's

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1: Some people have started ditching deodorant, and it's for a couple of reasons. The first reason is because of the heat here in Canada and the U.S. The other reasons are to save money and avoid chemicals.
2: When I want to save money, I think the last thing I would scrimp on is deodorant, but well, okay.
1: Many men and women are just showering more to avoid the BO, but yeah, ditching the deodorant, because with all the heat, you tend to put on more deodorant, so it's costing money.
2: Oh, okay, you know, okay, because you're just slathering it on.
1: Slathering it on, right. And then you got to slather it on again.
2: I do know there are a lot of chemicals, especially in the one I use. It's that spray one.
1: Right, yeah. Matthew McConaughey, he doesn't use deodorant.
2: Okay.
1: People don't seem to have an issue with him.
2: I wouldn't know. I've never met him, but...
1: Right. The first thing you do when you meet Matthew McConaughey is...
2: What a... Well, maybe not like that, but...
1: Oh, come on, you would be.
2: maybe not quite. I would be a little more discreet about sniffing.
1: Dwayne The Rock Johnson doesn't use deodorant.
2: Well, no, but just...
1: I bet you'd be right there sniffing him.
2: Listen, don't even say that to me. I'm, yeah.
1: Like a dog to another dog.
2: Pretty, well... Don't picture that, please. But yes, you would be correct.
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2: Justin Trudeau and Katy Perry were spotted applying sunscreen to one another and taking selfies while vacationing in the South of France. As you can see from the picture right there, he's getting right in there.
3: He's applying the sunscreen, all right.
2: She's
3: got her top right open for
2: holding
3: him.
2: It open for him.
3: And get his hand down there.
2: Yeah.
3: My word.
2: And they're on a public beach. He looks very serious about the whole thing.
3: Like, what I'm laughing about mostly is that she's just in this little dress holding out her top, like, wide open.
2: Yeah.
3: And he's, what is he wearing, like, some kind of suit?
2: Yeah, something like
3: that. In the south of France?
2: Yeah, something like that.
3: Okay.
2: The other thing I noticed about it is, who's the guy that's sitting with them? Like, what's he doing?
3: Oh, yeah.
2: Is he, like, some kind of bodyguard
3: or
2: whatever?
3: He's the sunscreen holder.
2: Is he? Okay.
3: Sunscreen and snack holder.
2: Right, of course. Yeah.
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4: 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And Morgan Wallen is trying to make it three straight weeks at the top with Don't We. Will he hang on, or is somebody about to take the crown? You're going to find out this weekend when I see you for all the hits on the Country Top 40 with Fitz right here.
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1: Hey, I'm calling about the what have you worn of your partner?
2: Yes. Yeah. Okay, is it you wearing your partner or the other way around?
1: After having a baby, I wore a pair of my husband's boxers because it was just easier than females' underpants.
3: Yeah.
2: And let me ask you a question. Are they not just more comfortable, those men's boxer shorts?
1: Yes. So much more comfortable, better fit for for after having a baby. Yeah.
2: And how are things going now?
1: Good. Yeah, she's 6 now, so a while ago. But
2: awesome.
1: That was the first thing popped in my head when you guys said the question. I was like, oh yeah.
3: So now, do you still put them on from time to time?
1: No, it was just a temporary thing.
2: Got it. Now, did he ever borrow anything of yours, which is perfectly acceptable?
3: Like your underpants.
2: Yeah. I mean, well.
1: No.
3: I have a fantastic mental picture now.
1: Oh, dear God.
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1: So scientists believe that they have identified the facial features that are the most consistently viewed as attractive after analyzing hundreds of detailed 3D facial scans. Now, the findings suggest that while beauty is subjective, certain facial characteristics regularly stand out. Women who received the highest attractiveness scores generally had a slimmer face, fuller lips, narrower noses, more defined facial contours, features often associated with celebrities like Margot Robbie or Elsa Hosk.
2: I don't know who Elsa Hosk is, but Margot Robbie, we all know, is Barbie and and Harley Quinn.
1: Well, I just pulled up a picture of Elsa Hosk, and I was like, who?
2: And you're like on the floor right now. Do I have to go pick you up or what?
1: How you doing?
2: Are you having a moment over there?
1: A couple of moments, actually.
2: Could you pull the curtain, please?
1: I had to delete the picture, actually. Men rated most attractive typically displayed stronger chins, angular jawlines, and more prominent facial structures. Characteristics seen in such stars as Henry Cavill or David Gandy.
2: I don't know who David Gandy is. Maybe I should pull up a picture and pull my own curtain.
1: Yeah, sure.
2: And Henry Cavill, we all know, played Superman.
1: That's right.
2: Yeah, he does have
1: Superman.
2: That.
1: He does have
2: that square jaw, doesn't he?
1: He does have a jaw. He does. I can't get a mental picture of you pulling your curtain.
2: Never mind.
1: Out of my mind.
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1: North Vancouver's 20-year-old Macklin Celebrini has signed a 5-year, $94 million deal with the San Jose Sharks, making him the highest paid player in the NHL.
2: 20 years old. When I was 20, I was going through my sofa cushions to find change so I could take the bus.
1: That's right.
2: To my third part-time job that I had.
1: Yeah, you weren't signing a deal for $94 million.
2: That's what I was doing at 20.
1: Yeah. Mm. Yeah. Well, good on him. Yes. I mean, if he can do that, I mean, obviously the talent is there, right?
2: Yes, so, obviously. Yeah.
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3: 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And Morgan Wallen is trying to make it 3 straight weeks at the top with Don't We. Will he hang on, or is somebody about to take the crown? You're going to find out this weekend when I see you for all the hits on the Country Top 40 with Fitz right here.
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1: A new study has revealed that the internet is disappearing, with web pages and online content becoming lost for good. 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
1: This study, nearly two-thirds of adults say they regularly are like oddly satisfying videos or something that's strangely soothing.
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1: So what would it be for you? 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
2: Yes, that first.
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1: Yeah.
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2: So cracking open that first Kool-Aid after work.
3: Oh, there's nothing like it, especially on a Wednesday night.
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10: Here is the latest forecast from Environment Canada. Mix of sun and cloud today. 60% chance of showers and a risk of a thunder shower this afternoon. High of 30. The humidex is 36 and the UV index 8 or very high. A 60% chance of showers this evening. And then a few showers beginning late tonight. A low near 17 overnight. Mix of sun and cloud Sunday. 30% chance of showers and a high of 28.
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1: That big lion's mane jellyfish that's been swarming beaches from Massachusetts North Shore to Cape Cod and Nantucket, and it's got 120-foot tentacles, and if it stings you, oh, it's all kinds of bad things, cramps and headaches and nausea.
2: Yikes.
1: It's just not good. When was the last time you were stung, and what were you stung by? Chris Ewing.
3: I call them, I think they're called wasps, but I was told they're called maroon or burgundy wasps. They're like super aggressive. Do you know what I'm talking about?
1: No, never heard of those.
3: Okay, well, yeah, they're a thing, and I got whacked by one of them, and they're so aggressive, they keep coming at you until they kill you, but I won. But
2: you won.
3: Didn't one time on Survivor, somebody got stung by a jellyfish and they peed on them? So, like, are we going to have people peeing on people on the beaches? Like,
1: right, yeah.
2: I think that's an old wives' tale. I do believe that doesn't work. I'm not sure. Stan, correct me if I'm wrong, but I heard that was kind of a myth.
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1: You talked about things you inherited?
2: Yes, that's right. Earlier on this morning, we were talking about the 10 most interesting things people have inherited. And this is according to 1-800-GUT-JUNK. So what do you have?
1: I have a button that says SS Titanic.
2: No way.
3: Wow.
1: Yeah. My great-grandfather was on one of the boats that went out, brought the bodies in, and he snapped it off one of the guys they brought in. He snapped it off his coat when they brought him in. My grandfather kept it for years, and then finally I got it. The other thing is when the Halifax explosion hit, my grandfather was out delivering cables that morning, so he didn't get hurt. And one of the things he snatched up was a piece of what they say was the Mont Blanc that blew up. Don't know if it was or wasn't, but I have a piece of a ship. So when I went to high school, my history classes are really interesting.
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1: Some people have started ditching deodorant, and it's for a couple of reasons. The first reason is because of the heat here in Canada and the U.S. The other reasons are to save money and avoid chemicals.
2: When I want to save money, I think the last thing I would scrimp on is deodorant, but
1: well,
2: okay.
1: Many men and women are just showering more to avoid the BO, but yeah, ditching the deodorant, because with all the heat, you tend to put on more deodorant, so it's costing money.
2: Oh, okay, you know, because you're just slathering it on.
1: Slathering it on, right. And then you got to slather it on again.
2: I know there are a lot of chemicals, especially in the one I use. It's that spray one.
1: Right, yeah. Matthew McConaughey, he doesn't use deodorant.
2: Okay.
1: People don't seem to have an issue with him.
2: I wouldn't know. I've never met him, but...
1: Right. The first thing you do when you meet Matthew McConaughey is...
2: What a... Well, maybe not like that, but...
1: Oh, come on, you would be.
2: Maybe not quite. I would be a little more discreet about sniffing.
1: Dwayne The Rock Johnson doesn't use deodorant.
2: Well, no, but just...
1: I bet you'd be right there sniffing him.
2: Listen, don't even say that to me. Yeah.
1: Like a dog to another dog.
2: Pretty well. Don't picture that, please. But yes, you would be correct.
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9: Here is the latest forecast from Environment Canada. Mix of sun and cloud today, 60% chance of showers and a risk of a thunder shower this afternoon. High of 30, the humidex is 36 and the UV index 8 or very high. A 60% chance of showers this evening and then a few showers beginning late tonight. A low near 17 overnight. Mix of sun and cloud Sunday, 30% chance of showers and a high of 28.
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1: Justin Trudeau and Katy Perry were spotted applying sunscreen to one another and taking selfies while vacationing in the south of France. As you can see from the picture right there, he's getting right in there.
2: He's applying the sunscreen, all right.
1: She's
2: got her top right open for him.
1: Holding it open for him.
2: Get his hand down there.
1: Yeah.
2: My word.
1: And they're on a public beach. He looks very serious about the whole thing.
2: What I'm laughing about mostly is that she's just in this little dress holding out her top, like, wide open.
1: Yeah.
2: And he's, what is he wearing, like some kind of suit?
1: Yeah, something like
2: that. South of France?
1: Yeah, something like that.
2: Okay.
1: The other thing I noticed about it is, who's the guy that's sitting with them? Like, what's he doing?
2: Oh, yeah.
1: Is he like some kind of bodyguard or whatever?
2: He's the sunscreen holder.
1: Is he? Okay.
2: Sunscreen and snack holder.
1: Right, of course. Yeah.
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1: Hey, I'm calling about the what have you worn of your partner?
2: Yes. Yeah. Okay, is it you wearing your partner or the other way around?
1: After having a baby, I wore a pair of my husband's boxers because it was just easier than females' underpants.
3: Yeah.
2: And let me ask you a question. Are they not just more comfortable, those men's boxer shorts?
1: Yes. So much more comfortable, better fit for for after having a baby. Yeah.
2: And how are things going now?
1: Good. Yeah, she's 6 now, so a while ago. But
2: awesome.
1: That was the first thing popped in my head when you guys said the question. I was like, oh yeah.
3: So now, do you still put them on from time to time?
1: No, it was just a temporary thing.
2: Got it. Now, did he ever borrow anything of yours, which is perfectly acceptable?
3: Like your underpants.
2: Yeah. I mean,
3: I have a fantastic mental picture now.
1: Oh, dear God.
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Randy Houser on the way next. A great day to be out today, isn't it? Lots of sunshine and the Great Outdoors Comedy Festival going strong. More details on that next after Randy Houser. James Barker Band.

0: Today's Country FX 101.9 with Randy Houser. How country feels. You know what feels good? That is a big old belly laugh. And that's what the Great Outdoors Comedy Festival is delivering. And if you're interested in tickets, there's an afternoon show with Trevor Wallace, Ryan Long. Those tickets still available for the afternoon single show. Frankie and I are going to be out tomorrow afternoon down at the Garrison Grounds. Adam Ray is Dr. Phil live. I know some of you won tickets on FX 101.9. Hope to see you there. Please come up and say hello. Still tickets left for that one. Now tonight, Andrew Schultz is the headliner. He's so funny. Have you ever seen any of his specials? Yeah, he's hilarious. He still has tickets available. And Sunday evening, the big headliner is, of course, Nikki Glaser. So again, Great Outdoors Comedy Festival if you're still looking for tickets. Coming up for us next on FX 101.9, Kenny Chesney and Rascal Flatts.
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3: Here is the latest forecast from Environment Canada. Mix of sun and cloud today. 60% chance of showers and a risk of a thunder shower this afternoon. High of 30. The humidex is 36 and the UV index 8 or very high. A 60% chance of showers this evening. And then a few showers beginning late tonight. A low near 17 overnight. Mix of sun and cloud Sunday. 30% chance of showers and a high of 28.

Kenny Chesney, carry on today's Country FX 101.9. I'm MJ, Jason Aldean coming up, and Toby Keith. But first, Tyler Joel Miller doing what she does on today's Country FX 101.9.

Dean Brody, Undone on today's Country FX 1019. I was talking to my daughter last evening, and she and her partner were on their way to see Spider-Man. And I know a lot of you have. That movie is just breaking all kinds of records. I'm going to tell you what the new movies are out, though. I'll have that right after High Valley and Alison Krauss. But first, Toby Keith, How Do You Like Me Now on today's Country FX 1019.

0: High Valley and Allison Krause do this life on today's Country FX 101.9. I'm MJ. So yeah, new movies are out this week, but they're not getting great reviews. The new ones include One Night Only. Not sure if it's a romance or if it's a thriller. Not quite sure. That one's getting about 50% on Rotten Tomatoes. The comedy is called Super Troopers Part 3. Not getting good reviews at all. But hey, you might be interested. Might be good for a laugh. But we do still have The Odyssey and Spider-Man Brand New Day, which has now become the highest grossing movie of 2026. Spider-Man raking in over $1 billion only in the first 7 days. That is incredible. My daughter has seen both of them, The Odyssey and Spider-Man, and she absolutely loves both of them. She said The Odyssey is so worth seeing in IMAX because it's filmed for IMAX. So again, the two blockbusters are still going strong, and the new ones are out as well. Coming up for us next on today's Country FX 101.9, Tucker Wetmore.
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Happened to me. I'm MJ. Good morning. Shaboozy coming up and Shania Twain next. But first, Jade Eagleson and Lucky.

Why? How did I get so L-U-C-K-Y? How did I?

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If I could make a living. Hey, looking for something fun to do with the whole family? I have a nice suggestion. I'll share that next after Josh Ross, Single Again. I know.

0: Today's Country FX 1019, Josh Ross, single again. I'm MJ, looking for something fun for the whole family. This is going on right now till about 1 o'clock at Acadia Park in Lower Sackville. It's the second annual Dog Days of Summer Market. And they picked a perfect day for it, or I should say a perfect week for it. It's going on till 1. 60 local vendors offer everything from fresh produce and flowers to handmade clothing, home decor, unique gifts. 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Coming up for us next on FX 1019, Shaboozy and John Party.
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5: Here is the latest forecast from Environment Canada. Mix of sun and cloud today, 60% chance of showers and a risk of a thunder shower this afternoon. High of 30, the humidex is 36 and the UV index 8 or very high. A 60% chance of showers this evening and then a few showers beginning late tonight. A low near 17 overnight. Mix of sun and cloud Sunday, 30% chance of showers and a high of 28.

0: Deborah Kissel. Make a life, not a living on today's Country FX 1019. I had a very exciting morning yesterday on the Frankie Hollywood and MJ show, giving away $250 in gas for Fuel Your Summer. 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Not only that, but we also gave away another pair of tickets for YQM Country Fest. And if you'd like to get in on that, just keep listening. 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
1: 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We have Lee Bryce coming up, also Morgan Wallen and Luke Combs. 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
2: Baby, last night

down to Georgia, he was looking for a soul to steal. He was in a bind because he was way behind and he was willing to make a deal. When he came across this young man sawing on a fiddle and playing it hot, and the devil jumped up on a hickory stump and said, "Boy, let me tell you what. 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

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Johnny said, "Devil, just come on back if you ever want to try again. 'Cause I told you once, you son of a gun.

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I'm MJ. Lee Price coming up, Dallas Smith next, but first Morgan Wallen, Don't We, on Today's Country FX 101.9.

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1: Today's Country FX 101.9, Lee Bryce, Love Like Crazy. Good afternoon, it's MJ, Jess Moskaluk next, but first the Reklaws and Dean Brody, Hometown Heroes. Remember

0: 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Happy birthday if it's your special day. Celebrities today include Bill Skarsgård. I think most of us know him better now as Pennywise. Pennywise the clown from It. He's 36. Anna Kendrick from the Pitch Perfect movie. She is 41. Also, Jessica Capshaw. She is 50 today. She's on Grey's Anatomy. Gillian Anderson from The X-Files. She is 58. Michael Kors, fashion designer, is 67. Melanie Griffith, 69. And finally, Sam Elliott, one of the best voices ever, is 82 today. Coming up for us next on Today's Country FX 101.9, Riley Green and Ella Langley.
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8: Here is the latest forecast from Environment Canada. Mix of sun and cloud today. 60% chance of showers and a risk of a thunder shower this afternoon. High of 30. The humidex is 36 and the UV index 8 or very high. A 60% chance of showers this evening. And then a few showers beginning late tonight. A low near 17 overnight. Mix of sun and cloud Sunday. 30% chance of showers and a high of 28.
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Today's Country FX 101.9 James Barker Band, Keep It Simple. Coming up on Wednesday, there is going to be a major solar eclipse. What are we going to see around here? I'm going to let you know coming up next. But first, High Valley, Dear Life.

0: Today's Country FX 101.9, Dwight Yoakam, Fast as You. I'm MJ. So Wednesday, there's going to be a major solar eclipse. Now, the total solar eclipse will be visible through places like Greenland, Iceland, and northern Spain. However, here in Nova Scotia, we're still going to get a partial eclipse, which is pretty darn cool. Do you still have your glasses kicking around from the last eclipse? I do. They're in my junk drawer, but at least I know where they are. Now I just got to go root for them. So Wednesday, yeah, we're going to be seeing that partial eclipse. Around 2 in the afternoon is when it's going to start, and we should see whatever we're going to see in total by around 4 o'clock. So again, not a total eclipse here, but a partial eclipse, which is still pretty darn cool. Coming up for us next on FX 101.9, Tay Bay and Stella Lefty.
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0: 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Wake me up. Next hour, we have Luke Combs coming up. Also, Carrie Underwood and Justin Moore.
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Today's Country FX 101.9, Justin Moore and Time's ticking. Our day is ticking along, isn't it? Good afternoon. Getting ever so close to CT 40 with Fitz, getting underway at 2 o'clock. And then again tomorrow at noon. Dallas Smith next. Also Cameron Whitcomb. Carrie Underwood. Undo It. 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
1: Today's Country FX, 101.9 Jade Eagleson, worth the double. Well, I'll tell you, Steve Martok, they took a shot on something, and you know what? It's working out for them. And what's that going to mean? An early ski season for Steve Martok? I'm going to explain all of that after Dallas Smith, but first, Luke Combs.

0: Today's Country FX, 101.9 Dallas Smith and Drop. I'm MJ. A couple of weeks ago, well, actually, no, it was longer than that, maybe a month ago, Frankie and I, during our morning show on FX 101.9, were telling you about something that Ski Martok was going to try doing to preserve the snow that they had made and that was still on the hill, left over from the winter. And how is that working? Well, it's working out really well. Ski Martok still has a giant pile of snow, and it's doing even better than expected. Okay, so last spring, the ski had covered 19,000 cubic meters of snow with special insulating fabric, hoping to save enough for an early start next season. They thought they might lose half of it by now. They did lose a little bit. How about 15%? That's it. So if things keep going well, Martok hopes to use the stored snow to open part of the hill in early December and eventually have enough saved to open an entire run. Wow, that's incredible. Congratulations, Ski Martok. It worked. Sometimes you got to take that chance, right? Coming up for us next, we're going to hear from the Chicks and the Reclaws.
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5: Here is the latest forecast from Environment Canada. Mix of sun and cloud today, 60% chance of showers and a risk of a thunder shower this afternoon. High of 30, the humidex is 36 and the UV index 8 or very high. A 60% chance of showers this evening and then a few showers beginning late tonight. A low near 17 overnight. Mix of sun and cloud Sunday, 30% chance of showers and a high of 28.
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Today's Country FX 101.9, Jess Moskalou, Country Girls. I'm MJ. Now, I shared this story earlier this week, but it is so worth repeating. Only in Nova Scotia, with a volunteer fire department, some beavers, and a local company, all teaming up together to get something done. And you know who did the most work? The beavers. I'll have that story next, right after the chicks and Cowboy Take Me Away on Today's Country FX 101.9.

0: The Chicks Cowboy, Take Me Away on today's Country FX 101.9. I'm MJ, only in Nova Scotia. Will you hear this story? A volunteer fire department teamed up with beavers to get the job done. The Indian Point Volunteer Fire Department, they wanted a dry hydrant. They've wanted this since 1955. And it turns out a family of beavers had already done most of the hard work by building a dam that created the perfect water reservoir. Instead of tearing the dam apart, firefighters designed a special hydrant that works with the beavers' engineering. And then a local company stepped in and they built the custom system for free. All they asked for was $100 worth of Tim Hortons coffee. That's it. The fire chief calls it a symbiotic relationship. The beavers keep building and firefighters now have a reliable water source to help protect the community. Talk about teamwork. So well done, everybody involved with that story. Coming up for us next, Brad Paisley and Aaron Purchett.
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0: Today's Country FX 101.9, Brad Paisley. I'm going to miss her. I'm going to miss you. Yeah, I have to get out of here. I'm MJ. Thank you so much for listening today. I'll be back on with Frankie Hollywood on Monday morning, and we're going to gear up for another round of YQM ticket giveaway, Fuel Your Summer. So again, be listening on Monday morning on the Frankie Hollywood and MJ Show. 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

0: Skip Hackworth carrying on one to number 38 with What Took You So Long. Welcome to the Summer of Hits on the Country Top 40 with Fitz, and I'm so glad you're spending your weekend right here with me, counting them down. And don't go anywhere, because coming up, how one simple moment turned Megan Maroney into besties with a true country music legend. 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More coming up. 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
4: Here is the latest forecast from Environment Canada. Mix of sun and cloud today. 60% chance of showers and a risk of a thunder shower this afternoon. High of 30. The humidex is 36 and the UV index 8 or very high. A 60% chance of showers this evening. And then a few showers beginning late tonight. A low near 17 overnight. Mix of sun and cloud Sunday. 30% chance of showers and a high of 28.
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0: Megan Maroney with a double jump up to number 35 with Medicine. Country Top 40. Coming up on the Country Top 40 with Fitz, don't go anywhere, because Ashley McBride just wrote a song for the most unlikely country music celebrity that you've ever heard of. Nope, not another singer. A raccoon. That's right, a raccoon. And the story behind Jimothy the raccoon is coming up next.
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horseback. Now he's a buckskin, 15 hands, 5-time team rope champion. She never liked him, she don't need him. 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

0: Ashley McBride moving up through them one to number 33 with What If We Don't. Coming up on the Country Top 40 with Fitz. You know that feeling when you hear a song for the very first time, and before it's even over, you know it's got something special. Well, that's exactly what's coming up next. It's time for another CT40 launch pad. CT40 Mission Control. We are go for launch with one of tomorrow's stars after this.
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in by now from Morgan Wallen, easing back four spots to number 28 on the countdown with Fitz playing all the hits. And right now we're going to honor the ones who make this whole thing possible. Because I'm going to tell you right now, my dad used to say this to me. He'd say, son, look at those windows. Look out. The freedom that you're experiencing right now was fought and earned by the proud men and women who serve and who have served this nation. 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

0: 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The Big Dog Daddy, Toby Keith, right there with this week's Troop Salute Song of the Week, American Soldier. 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Coming up on the Country Top 40 with Fitz, don't go anywhere. You think a guy like Blake Shelton could snap his fingers and get just about anything he wants, but turns out there's one thing that completely stumps him every single time he's in Los Angeles. Blake stopped by the CT40 studios a couple of weeks ago, and when he told me what it was, I couldn't stop laughing. You're going to hear it straight from Blake himself. Coming up.
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7: 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Yeah.
0: That's right. What's up, Russell? Playing you the hits from all over the world, from Honolulu, Hawaii, to Hartford, Connecticut, to London, England. Thank you so much for checking out the hits. We're back with the Country Top 40. Russell Dickerson right now doing his Russell Mania. It's called Worth Your While, number 27.

0: the heartthrob amongst teenage girls all across the South right now, and it's just spreading worldwide. Hudson Westbrook checking in number 25 again this weekend with Painted You Pretty. You're checking out the Summer of Hits on the Country Top 40 with Fitz. And coming up, Graylin James talks about the moment he realized he didn't just want to write hits for other artists. He wanted to be the one singing them. All the details after this. Country Top 40. 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
1: Dustin Lynch extending his stay at number 22 for another week with Easy to Love. All right, y'all. You got Fitz playing the hits on the Country Top 40 Countdown. And one of my favorite stops every single weekend is coming up. We call it the CT40 Vault, where some of country music's greatest songs come with stories that are every bit as incredible as the hits themselves. So wait till you hear how one legendary number one was born on the back of an ordinary receipt. That's true. And it's coming up next. The Summer of Hits on the Country Top 40 with Fitz is brought to you by T-Mobile. 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

0: everything I check and I say it out loud before I leave my house. Do I have my phone, my keys, and my wallet? From Lainey Wilson and John Mayer right there making their way up one to number 17. Coming up on the countdown, we're getting ready for the good stuff because good feels good. And I'll tell you, you never know when an ordinary day can change someone's life forever. A simple stop at the post office suddenly became a terrifying emergency for a little 8-month-old baby until an everyday hero stepped in. And wait until you hear what happened. That's coming up next with the good stuff. Country Top 40. 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
1: 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And you could win the classic $5 million jackpot. 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
0: What's up, y'all? And welcome back to the one place where it only gets hotter the higher we climb. That's right. Welcome to the Country Top 40 with Fitz, playing all the hits. And I love spending time with you. Our march to the biggest song in the world continues right now with Dan and Shay. Number 16 was

0: Kenny Chesney with the 2006 release from his album The Road and the Radio, your good stuff song of the week, all brought to you by my friends at T-Mobile. Now that's the good stuff. You got Fitz, F-I-T with a Z, counting them down with you on the Country Top 40. And coming up, Lauren Elena says this isn't just another album, it's the most personal music she's ever released. She actually broke the whole project into three chapters of her life. And yeah, one entire chapter is dedicated to her exes. That's, you know what? I got to hit my King George button right now. Come on, George.
1: But all my exes live in Texas.
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3: Nova Scotia RCMP officers, just after 11 o'clock this morning, were looking for a gray Mazda 3 with front-end damage and a broken back window. The vehicle was last seen in the New Minas area, was believed at that time to be traveling eastbound. An RCMP alert was issued at 11:25, indicating a dangerous man with firearm on foot in a wooded area behind Sunnyside Mall, Bedford. People were instructed to find a safe place, lock doors, do not approach, call 911 in emergencies. At 12:15 p.m., the alert was expanded to include Halifax Regional Municipality. 40 minutes later, the RCMP alert was ended. The suspect was arrested. Officers remain in the area investigating. At 2:30 this afternoon, RCMP, with assistance from Halifax Regional Police, safely arrested a man in Bedford in relation to a shooting that occurred in South Farmington. Annapolis District RCMP continued to investigate the reported shooting in South Farmington. If you have any information that will support this investigation, contact Annapolis District RCMP 902-825-5504. For MBS News, I'm Mike Mitchell.
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0: Haley Zimmerman with Chevy Silverado, clocking in at number 4 after bumping up 1. Thanks for continuing the tradition with me on the Country Top 40 with Fitz. And whatever you do, don't go anywhere, because we've come too far together. Just a couple of songs stand between us and the biggest song in country music this weekend. Who's taking home number 1? I'm taking your guesses right now. Go to the Facebook page, Country Top 40 with Fitz. 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Who do you think's got number 1 this weekend? Because you're about to find out in just a few minutes right here on the Country Top 40 with Fitz. More coming up. 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
1: Nova Scotia RCMP officers just after 11 o'clock this morning were looking for a gray Mazda 3 with front-end damage and a broken back window. The vehicle was last seen in the New Minas area, was believed at that time to be traveling eastbound. An RCMP alert was issued at 11:25, indicating a dangerous man with firearm on foot in a wooded area behind Sunnyside Mall, Bedford. People were instructed to find a safe place, lock doors, do not approach, call 911 in emergencies. At 12:15 p.m., the alert was expanded to include Halifax Regional Municipality. 40 minutes later, the RCMP alert was ended. The suspect was arrested. Officers remain in the area investigating. At 2:30 this afternoon, RCMP, with assistance from Halifax Regional Police, safely arrested a man in Bedford in relation to a shooting that occurred in South Farmington. Annapolis District RCMP continued to investigate the reported shooting in South Farmington. If you have any information that will support this investigation, contact Annapolis District RCMP 902-825-5504. For MBS News, I'm Mike Mitchell.
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0: Saturday Night Classics with Gordon Lightfoot and Carefree Highway. If you're on the highway tonight, take it easy. We've got lots of your favorites straight through till midnight tonight to keep you company. Lynn Anderson, Tracy Lawrence, Katie Oslin, Charlie Manger, just to name a few. We'll have a look at country music history after 9. And coming up next, we're talking about the new area code that's going to be landing in Prince Edward Island and Nova Scotia in a couple of years. Yeah, a third one's going to be rolling out.
1: Nova Scotia RCMP officers, just after 11 o'clock this morning, were looking for a gray Mazda 3 with front-end damage and a broken back window. The vehicle was last seen in the New Minas area, was believed at that time to be traveling eastbound. An RCMP alert was issued at 11:25, indicating a dangerous man with firearm on foot in a wooded area behind Sunnyside Mall, Bedford. People were instructed to find a safe place, lock doors, do not approach, call 911 in emergencies. At 12:15 p.m., the alert was expanded to include Halifax Regional Municipality. 40 minutes later, the RCMP alert was ended. The suspect was arrested. Officers remain in the area investigating. At 2:30 this afternoon, RCMP, with assistance from Halifax Regional Police, safely arrested a man in Bedford in relation to a shooting that occurred in South Farmington. Annapolis District RCMP continued to investigate the reported shooting in South Farmington. If you have any information that will support this investigation, contact Annapolis District RCMP 902-825-5504. For MBS News, I'm Mike Mitchell.
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3: How far would you travel for a first date? 61% of single people won't travel more than 30 minutes for a first date. 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
3: If she looks like Halle Berry, I'm going 3 hours. I'll drive 3 hours. I'll go to Cape Breton. When I was living in Thunder Bay, Ontario, I was dating a girl and she lived in Portage la Prairie, Manitoba.
4: Okay.
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3: No.
4: I still went.
3: Yeah. Slim Pickens back in the day.
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0: 39 Classics with Flint Black and When My Ship Comes In. Vince Gill on the way. While some folks on the island and Nova Scotia are not thrilled about a new area code coming soon, even though it doesn't mean changing our own numbers. Area code 851 is going to be rolling out across PEI and Nova Scotia in 2 years, so May 27th of 2028. That area code will join 902 and 782. And for some, it's simply the hassle of getting used to something new. Now, here's a question for you. If you are a 902 area code right now, have you ever called the 782 area code? I don't think I ever have.
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0: Saturday Night Classics with Vince Gill and What the Cowgirls Do. Rolling into 8 o'clock, we've got KT Oslin, Charlie Major, Charlie Pride on the way.
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Thanks so much for having Saturday Night Classics cranked up on your radio tonight. It's Charlie Pride and Mountain of Love.

0: Tracy Lawrence on Saturday Night Classics, and time marches on. Now, when it comes to loading up the dishwasher, do you pre-rinse or do you just chuck the dirty dishes in as is? It's kind of a debate in our house. I am not a pre-rinser. I'll scrape the food bits off, but that's why you have a dishwasher. Let it do the dirty work. My husband is a pre-rinser. So new research coming out saying that pre-rinsing your dishes before loading up the dishwasher could actually make them come out less clean. Many dishwashers have these sensors now that can detect how dirty the water is and then adjust the wash cycle. Now, if you've already rinsed away most of the food, the sensor may think that the dishes aren't very dirty and then shorten that cycle. So instead of pre-rinsing or pre-washing, simply scrape off the leftover food, obviously, and then let the dishwasher do the dirty work.
1: Nova Scotia RCMP officers just after 11 o'clock this morning were looking for a gray Mazda 3 with front end damage and a broken back window. The vehicle was last seen in the New Minas area, was believed at that time to be traveling eastbound. An RCMP alert was issued at 11:25, indicating a dangerous man with firearm on foot in a wooded area behind Sunnyside Mall, Bedford. People were instructed to find a safe place, lock doors, do not approach, call 911 in emergencies. At 12:15 p.m., the alert was expanded to include Halifax Regional Municipality. 40 minutes later, the RCMP alert was ended. The suspect was arrested. Officers remain in the area investigating. At 2:30 this afternoon, RCMP, with assistance from Halifax Regional Police, safely arrested a man in Bedford in relation to a shooting that occurred in South Farmington. Annapolis District RCMP continued to investigate the reported shooting in South Farmington. If you have any information that will support this investigation, contact Annapolis District RCMP 902-825-5504. For MBS News, I'm Mike Mitchell.
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3: So you've heard of a walk-a-thon and a dance-a-thon and possibly a read-a-thon. 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

0: It's Saturday Night Classics. Darlene, it's T. Graham Brown. Our Vogue Optical web poll is up and running. Sales of zero-emission vehicles have soared almost 20% in May, according to Stats Canada, with more than 18,000 sold across the country. Zero-emission vehicle sales in Canada have been rising sharply ever since the federal government revived customer rebates for some EVs. EV sales have also been increasing ever since the war in the Middle East launched at the end of February and sent gas prices surging. So are you considering a zero emission vehicle for your next car or truck purchase? It's a yes or no. Check out our Vogue Optical web poll on our website.
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2: Some people have started ditching deodorant, and it's for a couple of reasons. The first reason is because of the heat here in Canada and the U.S. The other reasons are to save money and avoid chemicals.
3: When I want to save money, I think the last thing I would scrimp on is deodorant, but
2: well,
3: okay.
2: Many men and women are just showering more to avoid the BO, but yeah, ditching the deodorant, because with all the heat, you tend to put on more deodorant, so it's costing money.
3: Oh, okay, you know, okay, because you're just slathering it on.
2: Slathering it on, right. And then you got to slather it on again.
3: I know there are a lot of chemicals, especially in the one I use. It's that spray one.
2: Right, yeah. Matthew McConaughey, he doesn't use deodorant.
3: Okay.
2: People don't seem to have an issue with him.
3: I wouldn't know. I've never met him, but...
2: Right. The first thing you do when you meet Matthew McConaughey is...
3: What a... Well, maybe not like that, but...
2: Oh, come on, you would be.
3: Maybe not quite. I would be a little more discreet about sniffing.
2: Dwayne The Rock Johnson doesn't use deodorant.
3: Well, no, but just...
2: I bet you'd be right there sniffing him.
3: Listen, don't even say that to me. I'm... Yeah.
2: Like a dog to another dog.
3: Pretty... Well... Don't picture that, please. But yes, you would be correct.
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0: 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And we've got Colin Ray, Mark Chestnut, and Sawyer Brown coming up.
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